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Hey, you made it through Monday. It was a beautiful one, that's for sure. I don't know, yesterday's summer solstice, the longest day of the year. Today we are 4 seconds shorter, I believe. So it's not like you noticed it, right? Did you survive Summer Jam if you went? Man, we had a good time. If you didn't go, you missed it. We'll see you at Summer Jam Year 3.

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8: I'm meteorologist Mandy Faluber with your updated forecast. Lows dip down to about 53 tonight under partly cloudy skies, northeasterly winds around 5 miles per hour. Sunshine mixed with clouds at times again. Tomorrow, slight chance of thunderstorms. High temperatures reach up to 79. Storms likely tomorrow night. Lows dip down to about 60. That's the latest forecast on Greatest Hits 98.1. Right now, it's 72 degrees.
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Greatest Hits 88.1. Summer Jam this past weekend. The Wallflowers were there. And Jacob Dylan, of course, the son of Bob Dylan, sounding more and more like his dad. It sounds like he's graduating to some of the mannerisms of Bob Dylan. Here is his.

Greatest Hits 98.1. She had some hits back in the 80s. Taylor Dane and Tell It to My Heart. This gal had a bunch of hits with the band called The Go-Go's. She went solo and her name is Belinda Carlisle.

It's time to bring the ship into shore and throw away the oars forever. And maybe find a really good life preserver, too. John Murphy on Greatest Hits 98.1.

Greatest Hits 88.1. The heat is on. Well, we're going to warm up a little bit. We should be at 80 for a high. We got close to that, but I don't see an 80 as a high the rest of the week. 75, 73 Wednesday, 74 Thursday, 77 Friday, Saturday, 79. I'll take these upper 70s days as long as we can have them this summer.

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Gladys Hits 98.1 and Blondie with Heart of Glass, her song Call Me, being used. Have you seen the Supergirl trailer? That's coming out real quick, and it's used in that. It's nice to see these movies with classic songs. This one was used in a Guardians of the Galaxy movie. It is Redbone on a Monday night.

0: Greatest Hits 88.1. Let's stay in the 80s, but go a little bit deeper to the Batman soundtrack. That's right. It's the Batman soundtrack. We're talking late 80s. This was the resurgence of the franchise. You know, Adam West had stopped doing it for a while now. And you had some guy named Michael Keaton who was known for his lighter and comedy roles. People were like, he's going to be Batman. And he played a really good Batman. Jack Nicholson made a good Joker. And Tim Burton was, of course, the director. Danny Elfman had the weird music. But they wanted somebody for the soundtrack, so they got a hold of Prince. Prince said he watched a rough cut of the movie, noticed about four places in the film that would be natural locations for a song. He canceled a scheduled Paris vacation to write and produce songs for the movie. And a month after meeting with Burton, he played the director eight songs, all of them synchronized to the film. Now, Burton rejected some of them, but liked what he heard. And so he had a couple ones. A Party Man was another one. Trust. And of course, this one that we're going to check out. It went all the way to number one, 1989, your 80s Day Deep Track. Let's do the Bat Dance. It is Prince. Greatest Hits, 98.1.
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9: I'm meteorologist Mandy Faluber with your updated forecast. Lows level off around 53 tonight under partly cloudy skies. Winds out of the northeast around 5 miles per hour. A mix of clouds and sun again tomorrow. Slight chance of thunderstorms. Daytime highs approaching 79. Thunderstorms likely. Tomorrow night, lows dip down to about 60. Cloudy skies. That's the latest forecast on Greatest Hits 98.1. Currently, it's 72 degrees.

Greatest Hits 88.1. Brewers won one out of the series yesterday, doing very well in their division. It's always interesting because the Brewers seem to do it at least once a season, really get our hopes up and see if they can sustain this. That's the dream, as John Fogerty's talking a little baseball there. Christopher Cross is talking about riding, talking about wind, little yacht rock.

Greatest Hits 98.1. It is Monday night. We talk remix or call it pseudo echo. And somebody did remind me because sometimes I say, hey, remind me about this. And we'll do it. So we've got a Tina Turner song that she

Greatest Hits 98.1. I told you, we're going to feature Tina, kind of, with our pseudo-echo segment where we talk remakes. Song off that same album, Private Dancer, that she had and I always thought was her own. But no, somebody did it before she did it. We'll find out who as we talk remakes on a Monday night. We call it pseudo-echo. Right now it's live, it's loud, it's kick.

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Greatest Hits 88.1 from the stomping Australian rock sounds of INXS and Michael Hutchence to the easygoing adult contemporary sounds of Lionel Richie. The song was all over the place. Remember the video with the blind sculptor? I remember it well. Hello. I've been

Greatest Hits 98.1, Petty there in pseudo echo time, where we talk remakes. And Private Dancer was the big comeback album for Tina Turner. We heard What's Love Got to Do with It. One of the other big singles off there was Better Be Good to Me. In fact, Tina took it all the way to number 5 in 1984. I always assumed, I knew Tina didn't write this, but I always assumed that somebody gave it to her, and this was the first incarnation of that song, but it's not. It was written by Holly Knight and Mike Chapman. If you know, they are just powerhouse writers, especially maybe more so in the country music world as of late. But Mike Chapman and Holly Knight wrote this song because at the time, Holly Knight had a band called Spider, and they released the original song in 1981. Keep in mind, this is 3 years before Tina put it on her album. They wrote several hits together. They also wrote Love is a Battlefield for Pat Benatar, the best for Tina Turner. But this was the first song they ever wrote together. And this was new to even collaborate for each other. So Tina Turner is close to the original Spider version of this song, but let's check it out. The band is Spider. The year is 1981. This is the original version of Better Be Good to Me. See what you think. Pseudo Echo, Greatest Hits 98.1.

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Holly Knight and her band Spider originally had that Tina Turner song in 1981. Never really released as a single, but in 1984, peaked at number 5 for Tina Turner. That's the version, of course, that you know. But Pseudo Echo, where we dive into remakes every Monday night here. 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
10: I'm meteorologist Mandy Faluber with your updated forecast. Lows level off around 53 tonight under partly cloudy skies, winds out of the northeast around 5 miles per hour. A mix of clouds and sun again tomorrow, slight chance of thunderstorms. Daytime highs approaching 79, thunderstorms likely. Tomorrow night, lows dip down to about 60, cloudy skies. That's the latest forecast on Greatest Hits 98.1. currently 64.
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Greatest Hits 88.1, Evil Woman, that is the Electric Light Orchestra. Thanks for spending some time here on a Monday night to make it through the hardest day of the work week. I don't know, I think I say it every Monday. It just seemed very Monday-esque, especially if you had a great weekend, maybe did some summer jamming or whatever you did. Mondays can be a little rough, but you made it through to Monday night. I want to know.

Greatest Hits 88.1, and coming up, new Rolling Stones album. Originally, I thought it was June 10th, which is why I'm like, why would they do it on a Wednesday? Well, it's not. It's July 10th, Foreign Tongues, Rolling Stone album coming up, but we're going back to grab

Better Hits 98.1. You always wonder when you hear, you know, odd phrasing, lyrics, things like that. He's just scatting, making up words and stuff. You always wonder if that was planned. Like he said, all right, then we'll fade out and I'll just make up a bunch of words. Or if they call them placeholders. Sometimes they're like, I'm just going to say this now. We'll come back and write lyrics. And they never do. Aerosmith there and Ragdoll. One hit wonder from Cutting Crew. 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

0: With America's 250th anniversary fast approaching, Greatest Hits 98.1 is throwing back to our nation's last big birthday bash, the Bicentennial. 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

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Looking at the forecast, it's going to be some nice temps for Rockin' on the River Wednesday nights. And we have Brianna Raiband is coming up next. And that's going to be this Wednesday at the Oakleaf Surgical Hospital Amphitheater. Every Wednesday night, a lot of people are gathering for Rockin' on the River with Greatest Hits 98.1.

Greatest Hits 78.1, Lionel Richie on the road with Earth, Wind, and Fire. We've got people going. That show is this Wednesday up in the Twin Cities. If it's a big concert, if it's a big event, a fair, a festival, we've got tickets to make you have the best summer ever. 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
9: I'm meteorologist Mandy Faluber with your updated forecast. Lows level off around 53 tonight under partly cloudy skies, winds out of the northeast around 5 miles per hour. A mix of clouds and sun again tomorrow, slight chance of thunderstorms. Daytime highs approaching 79, thunderstorms likely. Tomorrow night, lows dip down to about 60, cloudy skies. That's the latest forecast on Greatest Hits 98.1. Right now, it's 61 degrees.

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Corey Hart making that cool look in the 80s cool, wearing your sunglasses at night. I don't think I could pull it off. I would look like I have a pink eye if I tried that. How about a little relaxing with Otis Redding on a Monday night here? Sitting.

His methods are inscrutable. Luke Anthony on Greatest Hits 98.1.

Greatest Hits 88.1. We were talking about new albums a little while ago. Rolling Stones, July 10th. But coming up very quick, next week, Confessions 2, Madonna, new music from her.

0: 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It's Wednesday, July 8th, starting at 7 p.m. Luke Anthony will sing the national anthem, and Murph will have prizes from Mycon Cinemas and more throughout the game. 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

Greatest Hits 88.1. If you know your instruments, interesting story there. I like to mention it every once in a while. There was a bass line, you know, bass guitar line in that song. They were sitting in the studio and the producers were like, something just sounds weird. Prince came in, turned down the bass guitar, and there's no bass line in a funky song like When Doves Cry. It's crazy. Next time, listen.

Greatest Hits 98.1. I was just listening to some solo Colin Hayes, the lead singer of Men at Work. He's got a very recognizable voice. And he has some cool solo stuff, too. Not just covers of Men at Work stuff, but some cool solo stuff. If you ever want to dig a little bit deeper into your Colin Hayes,

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8: I'm meteorologist Mandy Faluber with your updated forecast. Lows dip down to about 53 overnight under partly cloudy skies, northeasterly winds around 5 miles per hour. Slight chance of thunderstorms Tuesday, daytime highs approaching 79. Storms likely Tuesday night, lows level off around 60, cloudy skies expected. That's the latest forecast on Greatest Hits 98.1. Currently, it's 61 degrees.
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Greatest Hits, 98.1. That's a problem, isn't it? Dr. John, right place, wrong time. You can be the opposite, too. You can be in the wrong place at the right time, and it could turn out to be a good thing, right? Depends on how you look at things is what you learn in life. We've got Tina Turner. We've been talking about her tonight. We featured her on Pseudo Echo a little while ago. Bill Withers with a nice inspirational song after this from Whitney Houston. It is Greatest Hits, 98.1.

Greatest Hits 88.1, and yeah, we were talking Tina Turner. We played the original version of Better Be Good to Me, which was done by a band called Spider. We'll do another pseudo-echo remake segment next Monday, just after 9.

Greatest Hits 88.1. We've kind of been spoiled with some really nice weather. I mean, today, sunshine, upper 70s for middle of June. It has been nice, and nice weather continues. It's a little chilly this morning. We're up to 49, a little warmer, 52 for a wake-up temp, but another nice day tomorrow, 70.

0: 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It's Wednesday, July 8th, starting at 7 p.m. Luke Anthony will sing the national anthem, and Murph will have prizes from Mycon Cinemas and more throughout the game. It's a fun part of the best summer ever from Greatest Hits 98.1.
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1: I'm meteorologist Mandy Faluber with your updated forecast. Lows dip down to about 53 overnight under partly cloudy skies, northeasterly winds around 5 miles per hour. Slight chance of thunderstorms Tuesday, daytime highs approaching 79. Storms likely Tuesday night, lows level off around 60, cloudy skies expected. That's the latest forecast on Greatest Hits 98.1. Currently, D9.
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1: I'm meteorologist Mandy Faluber with your updated forecast. Lows dip down to about 54 overnight under partly cloudy skies, northeasterly winds around 5 miles per hour. A blend of clouds and sun again Tuesday, slight chance of thunderstorms. High temperatures reach up to 79, storms likely Tuesday night, lows level off around 60, cloudy. That's the latest forecast on Greatest Hits 98.1. Right now, it's 57 degrees.

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1: I'm meteorologist Mandy Faluber with your updated forecast. Partly cloudy skies overnight with a low of 54. Northeasterly winds around 5 miles per hour. A blend of clouds and sun. Tuesday, slight chance of thunderstorms. High temperatures reach up to 79. Overcast Tuesday night. Thunderstorms likely. Lows dip down to about 60. That's the latest forecast on Greatest Hits 98.1. Currently 57.
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1: I'm meteorologist Mandy Faluber with your updated forecast. Partly cloudy skies overnight with a low of 54. Northeasterly winds around 5 miles per hour. A blend of clouds and sun. Tuesday, slight chance of thunderstorms. High temperatures reach up to 79. Overcast Tuesday night. Thunderstorms likely. Lows dip down to about 60. That's the latest forecast on Greatest Hits 98.1. 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
1: I'm meteorologist Mandy Faluber with your updated forecast. Partly cloudy skies today with a high of 78. Winds out of the southeast around 5 miles per hour. Overcast skies. Tonight, thunderstorms likely. Lows around 61. Chance of thunderstorms. Tomorrow, highs level off around 76. Mainly cloudy skies expected. That's the latest forecast on Greatest Hits 98.1. Currently, D4.
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Luke Anthony and I are going to flip a coin. Which one of us will be talking with Ferris to the Fair, and which one of us will be talking with 38 Special? Well, it seems like the only fair way to go about it, right? Eagles, Take It to the Limit with Murph.

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7: It's another quiet start to our Tuesday morning. Temperatures are hovering in the mid to low 50s out there, but will quickly rise into the 70s yet again later this afternoon. While much of the day will be dry, we'll gradually begin to see some clouds increase out ahead of our next weather maker, bringing in the chance for a few scattered showers and thunderstorms later this afternoon and evening. I'm 13 First Alert meteorologist Sarah Lighthizer.

There's a little talent from past performances at the Northern Wisconsin State Fair. You look at that list and who has been at the fair over the years. It is phenomenal. Phenomenal, the number of acts they've had on the stage. And coming to the Lonnie Kugel's main stage in the Northwestern Bank Grandstand this summer, you got Hairball, you got Sawyer Brown, you got Uncle Cracker and Sugar Ray and 38 Special, and you can win your way there, especially to the Hairball Show and to the 38 Special Show when you go to win stuff. 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

Al Green, Let's Stay Together. Greatest Hits, 98.1. Let me take you back to Saturday night. Eau Claire Event District, Summer Jam. Was that not phenomenal to see the legendary Styx from Chicago perform on that stage? And just to see some of the gentlemen up there, among them Tommy Shaw at 72 years young, still cranking it out the way that he does. Here's Renegade, Styx. Oh.

I could turn back time. It's Murph at Greatest Hits 98.1. Listening in Shottown, listening in Jimtown. Jim Falls, thanks for listening to Greatest Hits 98.1. They've got us on in parts of Rice Lake. They've got us on in, other parts of Shell Lake, for that matter. Thanks for listening to Greatest Hits 98.1. Would you like to hear some Bon Jovi? I would. Shottown!

0: This is called To Say I Love You, Stevie Wonder at Greatest Hits 98.1. Morgan McCarthy with the latest from the 715 Newsroom. Morgan, good morning.
1: Well, good morning. Here's what we're learning today. It's Tuesday Newsday, and with headlines that take us to the courts, arson charges are being filed now against a Buffalo City man accused of setting fire to his own home. 58-year-old Jeffrey Costner reportedly set fire to the porch of his West 6th Street home over the weekend, but refused to evacuate, told authorities that he himself was responsible for the fire. No injuries reported there. Well, here's an update and some new developments in the case of the man that was secretly taking recordings inside of bathrooms at a medical center in Menominee. Turns out Meng Vang is also facing charges in Eau Claire County. The former medical assistant has been facing 30 felony charges in Dunn County, but now there'll be more, with prosecutors saying they found images secretly recorded by the defendant at Reform Medicine in Eau Claire as well. Vang's scheduled to appear in court on those new charges tomorrow. Well, Mother Nature's temperature tantrum last week has Governor Tony Evers reaching to the federal level, asking for the U.S. Small Business Administration to declare a rapid disaster declaration for our state as communities were affected by those severe storms and flooding. Governor Evers is requesting Marathon, Wapaka, Rock, and Vernon counties to be eligible for disaster assistance based on damage assessments from the federal, state, and local agencies. Now, if approved, what does that mean? Well, those federal disaster loans from the SBA would be available for you and businesses in those four counties. As Governor Evers said in a statement, that he's continuing to urge the president to meet this moment and get Wisconsinites the support they need and deserve. And how's your week starting? Little uncooperative, little rough? How about you, Doc Holliday? You licking wounds today?
2: I'm in my prime.
3: Yeah, you look it.
1: Well, hey, even if you're not feeling like you're in your prime, you can shop like you are.
4: What originally started out as a one-day extravaganza for the most desired discounts now lasts 4 days, with experts saying Amazon Prime members should be looking for deals on Amazon-owned brands like Ring cameras, Kindles, and smart home devices. The shopping pros suggest holding off on buying large household items like mattresses or grills until July 4th sales. Amazon says it'll be rolling out new deals every day, suggesting users take advantage of the AI shopping tool to track regular price drops. In New York, I'm Natalie Migliori.
1: And as long as we brought Doc Holliday into the day, if you're looking for headlines, guess what?
2: I'm your Huckleberry.
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I got one or two memories here from the past, well, couple of years here, and both from Summer Jam, as a matter of fact. Black Crowes, Hard to Handle there. They did a great performance last year at Summer Jam. This past, like, I don't know, a couple of days ago, Starship was there Friday. Yes, they performed this song, along with all of their other great songs, We Built This City, and going way back to White Rabbit, and so much more. Starship, Nothing's Gonna Stop Us Now.

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6: It's another quiet start to our Tuesday morning. Temperatures are hovering in the mid to low 50s out there. It will quickly rise into the 70s yet again later this afternoon. While much of the day will be dry, we'll gradually begin to see some clouds increase out ahead of our next weather maker, bringing in the chance for a few scattered showers and thunderstorms later this afternoon and evening. I'm 13 First Alert meteorologist Sarah Lighthizer.
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CCR, have you ever seen the rain? Greatest hits, 98.1. This is a song that I might recommend to boogie in the Yo-Yos. I love their horn section. I love their drum section. I love Paige and Lorenzo and Steve and the whole crew. Would I lie to you? No. Eurythmics, here's the horns. Huh? How about it? Murph in the morning at Greatest Hits, 98.1.

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1: Well, good morning. Here's what we're learning today. It's Tuesday Newsday, and with headlines that take us to the courts, arson charges are being filed now against a Buffalo City man accused of setting fire to his own home. 58-year-old Jeffrey Costner reportedly set fire to the porch of his West 6th Street home over the weekend, but refused to evacuate, told authorities that he himself was responsible for the fire. No injuries reported there. Well, here's an update and some new developments in the case of the man that was secretly taking recordings inside of bathrooms at a medical center in Menominee. Turns out Meng Vang is also facing charges in Eau Claire County. The former medical assistant has been facing 30 felony charges in Dunn County, but now there'll be more, with prosecutors saying they found images secretly recorded by the defendant at Reform Medicine in Eau Claire as well. Vang's scheduled to appear in court on those new charges tomorrow. Well, Mother Nature's temperature tantrum last week has Governor Tony Evers reaching to the federal level, asking for the U.S. Small Business Administration to declare a rapid disaster declaration for our state as communities were affected by those severe storms and flooding. Governor Evers is requesting Marathon, Wapaka, Rock, and Vernon counties to be eligible for disaster assistance based on damage assessments from the federal, state, and local agencies. Now, if approved, what does that mean? Well, those federal disaster loans from the SBA would be available for you and businesses in those four counties. As Governor Evers said in a statement, that he's continuing to urge the president to meet this moment and get Wisconsinites the support they need and deserve. And how's your week starting? Little uncooperative, little rough? How about you, Doc Holliday? You licking wounds today?
2: I'm in my prime.
3: Yeah, you look it.
1: Well, hey, even if you're not feeling like you're in your prime, you can shop like you are.
4: What originally started out as a one-day extravaganza for the most desired discounts now lasts 4 days, with experts saying Amazon Prime members should be looking for deals on Amazon-owned brands like Ring cameras, Kindles, and smart home devices. The shopping pro suggests holding off on buying large household items like mattresses or grills until July 4th sales. Amazon says it'll be rolling out new deals every day, suggesting users take advantage of the AI shopping tool to track regular price drops. In New York, I'm Natalie Migliori.
1: And as long as we brought Doc Holliday into the day, if you're looking for headlines, guess what?
2: I'm your huckleberry.
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0: Summer nights, especially when we are celebrating 250 years of America, and we have come up with a pretty delicious way to celebrate, I think. Our own Phil Tripper came up with this one. Cooking up some ideas, thinking of some things, and he says, you know, what if for the 250th we gave away 250 cans of beer? How about it? To one person. One person gets a whole stack of beer. It could be you. 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
5: Well, it happened. Late last night, it was reported that the Milwaukee Bucks have traded franchise great Giannis Antetokounmpo to the Miami Heat for Tyler Hero, the 13th overall pick in tonight's draft, two more future first-round picks, and other players and picks. Bobby Portis was also included in the trade and will be heading to Miami. Giannis leaves the Bucks as arguably the franchise's best player in its history. A new chapter in Milwaukee Bucks basketball has officially begun. To baseball we go, and the Brewers picked up a 2-1 win in extra innings against the Reds last night. And even though he didn't get credited with the win, Brandon Woodruff looked awesome in his first start since April, going 6 innings, giving up just one hit and striking out 10 batters. The Brewers and Reds are back at it tonight with Brandon Sproat on the mound. First pitch is at 6:10. For Sports Talk 105.1, I'm Dan Casper.

0: Paul McCartney and Wings Band on the Run at Greatest Hits 98.1. We'll catch up with Dan here shortly. Once again, he'll tell us a little bit more about what's going on with sports and that kind of thing. Brewers have been on a tear of late. Let's keep that going. Same way with the Express. Let's keep that going. So lots of exciting action to tell you about there. And there's some, I think there might even be some news with regard to the NBA. So all of that coming up. And we'll also catch up with Morgan McCarthy in the 715 newsroom. And we got to look at the weather forecast from 13 First Alert Weather. All that coming up here at Greatest Hits 98.1 and streaming on our app. Hey, Alexa, play Greatest Hits 98.1.
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0: Greatest hits, 98.1 Romantics, talking in your sleep. We've got Big Mountain on the way here. We've got Morgan McCarthy on the way. And a little later on, about 7:20, we will do another one of our 250 greatest American artists of all time, brought to you by Prestige Kia. That's 7:20 this morning. We'll do another one later on this afternoon, 3:20, with Luke Anthony. Morgan, what's going on?
1: Well, good morning. Here's what we're learning today. It's Tuesday Newsday, and with headlines that take us to the courts, arson charges are being filed now against a Buffalo City man accused of setting fire to his own home. 58-year-old Jeffrey Costner reportedly set fire to the porch of his West 6th Street home over the weekend, but refused to evacuate, told authorities that he himself was responsible for the fire. No injuries reported there. Well, here's an update and some new developments in the case of the man that was secretly taking recordings inside of bathrooms at a medical center in Menominee. Turns out Meng Vang is also facing charges in Eau Claire County. The former medical assistant has been facing 30 felony charges in Dunn County, but now there'll be more, with prosecutors saying they found images secretly recorded by the defendant at Reform Medicine in Eau Claire as well. Vang's scheduled to appear in court on those new charges tomorrow. Well, Mother Nature's temper tantrum last week has Governor Tony Evers reaching to the federal level, asking for the U.S. Small Business Administration to declare a rapid disaster declaration for our state as communities were affected by those severe storms and flooding. Governor Evers is requesting Marathon, Wapaka, Rock, and Vernon counties to be eligible for disaster assistance based on damage assessments from the federal, state, and local agencies. Now, if approved, what does that mean? Well, those federal disaster loans from the SBA would be available for you and businesses in those four counties. As Governor Evers said in a statement, that he's continuing to urge the president to meet this moment and get Wisconsinites the support they need and deserve. And how's your week starting? Little uncooperative, little rough? How about you, Doc Holliday? You licking wounds today?
2: I'm in my prime.
3: Yeah, you look it.
1: Well, hey, even if you're not feeling like you're in your prime, you can shop like you are.
4: What originally started out as a one-day extravaganza for the most desired discounts now lasts 4 days, with experts saying Amazon Prime members should be looking for deals on Amazon-owned brands like Ring cameras, Kindles, and smart home devices. The shopping pros suggest holding off on buying large household items like mattresses or grills until July 4th sales. Amazon says it'll be rolling out new deals every day, suggesting users take advantage of the AI shopping tool to track regular price drops. In New York, I'm Natalie Migliori.
1: And as long as we brought Doc Holliday into the day, if you're looking for headlines, guess what?
2: I'm your huckleberry.
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Got some

Action tonight, Carson Park. Got a game against Duluth. The Dogs are in town to take on the Express. 6:35 game time tonight, Carson Park. And emotion. Obsession. Murph in the Morning. Why is he talking like that? Murph in the Morning, a greatest hit.

Super Tramp, taking that long way home. If the long way takes you through Arcadia, that's a good thing, especially in August, where you can see Foghat, Keith Urban, John Party, Gene Simmons Band, Boys Like Girls, and so many others. Ashley for the Arts. 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We got it right there, kind of in the center. There's all kinds of great things to win. Cavaliers baseball tickets, Mycon cinema tickets, tickets to Rock Falls Raceway, where this weekend they've got the Badger C-Tech Classic going on, helping out so many nonprofits in the area, and great drag racing action so close to home, just 8 miles south of Eau Claire. 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
4: It's another quiet start to our Tuesday morning. Temperatures are hovering in the mid to low 50s out there, but will quickly rise into the 70s yet again later this afternoon. While much of the day will be dry, we'll gradually begin to see some clouds increase out ahead of our next weather maker, bringing in the chance for a few scattered showers and thunderstorms later this afternoon and evening. I'm 13 First Alert meteorologist Sarah Lighthizer.
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5: Partly cloudy on the Murfometer. We've got Rockin' on the River tomorrow night. Rihanna Ray Band, 6:30. Altoona's River Prairie Park, part of the best summer ever. 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

the morning, Backstabbers. 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One of them is you can win 250 beers. 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But when you go to aroundthe715.com, presented by Window World, just look for it there. Win things. Oh, it's cool. It's nice. 250 cans of beer that one person is going to win. All that beer. We're going to stack it up for you. Busch Light, we got that for you. So that's one of the many things. One of the other things we're doing is we're celebrating with 250 of the greatest American artists of all time, brought to you by Prestige Kia. And today, John Denver. And we've got a song we're going to play that actually has been adopted as the state song in West Virginia. He's also had another song adopted as Colorado state song, Rocky Mountain High, one of its two state songs. One went in 2007, one in 2014. He's been in a couple of movies here and there. He's been in Oh God, which he starred alongside George Burns back in 1977. An environmentalist, he called Aspen, Colorado, his home for several years. Loved Colorado, named Poet Laureate of the state. He left his way too soon. He had compiled, recorded, and released approximately 300 songs, about 200 of which he wrote himself. Of course, great relationship with Jim Henson and the Muppets and all the work he did with them. He died in 1997 at the age of 53 in a single fatality crash while piloting a recently purchased light plane. But this song has got a lot to it, and it's been featured in commercials, and everybody sings along when this comes on. Take Me Home, Country Roads. John Denver on Greatest Hits 98.1.

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1: Well, good morning. Here's what we're learning today. It's Tuesday Newsday, and with headlines that take us to the courts, arson charges are being filed now against a Buffalo City man accused of setting fire to his own home. 58-year-old Jeffrey Costner reportedly set fire to the porch of his West 6th Street home over the weekend, but refused to evacuate, told authorities that he himself was responsible for the fire. No injuries reported there. Well, here's an update and some new developments in the case of the man that was secretly taking recordings inside of bathrooms at a medical center in Menominee. Turns out Meng Vang is also facing charges in Eau Claire County. The former medical assistant has been facing 30 felony charges in Dunn County, but now there'll be more, with prosecutors saying they found images secretly recorded by the defendant at Reform Medicine in Eau Claire as well. Vang's scheduled to appear in court on those new charges tomorrow. Well, Mother Nature's temper tantrum last week has Governor Tony Evers reaching to the federal level, asking for the U.S. Small Business Administration to declare a rapid disaster declaration for our state as communities were affected by those severe storms and flooding. Governor Evers is requesting Marathon, Wapaka, Rock, and Vernon counties to be eligible for disaster assistance based on damage assessments from the federal, state, and local agencies. Now, if approved, what does that mean? Well, those federal disaster loans from the SBA would be available for you and businesses in those four counties. As Governor Evers said in a statement, that he's continuing to urge the president to meet this moment and get Wisconsinites the support they need and deserve. And how's your week starting? Little uncooperative, little rough? How about you, Doc Holliday? You licking wounds today?
2: I'm in my prime.
3: Yeah, you look it.
1: Well, hey, even if you're not feeling like you're in your prime, you can shop like you are.
4: What originally started out as a one-day extravaganza for the most desired discounts now lasts 4 days, with experts saying Amazon Prime members should be looking for deals on Amazon-owned brands like Ring cameras, Kindles, and smart home devices. The shopping pros suggest holding off on buying large household items like mattresses or grills until July 4th sales. Amazon says it'll be rolling out new deals every day, suggesting users take advantage of the AI shopping tool to track regular price drops. In New York, I'm Natalie Migliori.
1: And as long as we brought Doc Holliday into the day, if you're looking for headlines, guess what?
2: I'm your Huckleberry.
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0: with Murph. 723, greatest hits, 98.1, 715 day returns, July 15th, that's 715. Brewing Project, 5 o'clock is when we'll get started with food trucks and fun and music. Revival Records is going to be there. Ashley for the Arts, they're going to be there. We have, and we want to thank a lot of great partners that are making this happen. Timber Technologies, Claflin Construction, L3 Landscaping, among them, WEMA, Wisconsin Milkwood Alliance. 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We're at 53 now. Gorgeous morning. And a little bit of sunshine. Scattered showers on the way. Probably, first of all, our first wave of them with the Luke Anthony Show 4 to 6 this afternoon. And then some more rain a little later on tonight. In between there, we're hopeful that an express game can kind of be squeezed in against Duluth tonight, 6:35. Somewhere in between there, maybe they can get the game in, and then it starts raining late night once again.
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8: Well, it happened. Late last night, it was reported that the Milwaukee Bucks have traded franchise great Giannis Antetokounmpo to the Miami Heat for Tyler Hero, the 13th overall pick in tonight's draft, two more future first-round picks, and other players and picks. Bobby Portis was also included in the trade and will be heading to Miami. Giannis leaves the Bucks as arguably the franchise's best player in its history. A new chapter in Milwaukee Bucks basketball has officially begun. To baseball we go, and the Brewers picked up a 2-1 win in extra innings against the Reds last night. And even though he didn't get credited with the win, Brandon Woodruff looked awesome in his first start since April, going 6 innings, giving up just one hit and striking out 10 batters. The Brewers and Reds are back at it tonight with Brandon Sproat on the mound. First pitch is at 6:10. For Sports Talk 105.1, I'm Dan Cass.
1: From a flock of seagulls to those seagulls over Eau Claire's parking lots, it's all part of Greatest Hits 98.1.
0: Space!

0: 4th of July, America's 250th. We're going to celebrate once again with festival foods, fireworks, and the soundtrack to go along with those fireworks. Ken, for the team of Ace Pyro, will blast the fireworks off from the High Bridge in downtown Eau Claire. We'll be kind of located by the Madison Street Bridge in Phoenix Park there, but there's fun over at Cannery Park with Market and Johnson providing all of that, and Wisconsin Fun Factory and Rock and Roll to Go Plus, and the trolley, Chippewa Valley Travel Trolley from Volume 1 is going to be running between the sites there. A lot of folks along Oxford Avenue. We will have the soundtrack for that evening. Luke's put together a great soundtrack. We're going to start things off, as we always do, as kind of an add-on, kind of set the stage with Seven Bridges Road, 10 o'clock that night, and then 10:05 we will have the fireworks, festival foods, fireworks in downtown Eau Claire on the 4th of July. It's a Saturday. It's going to be a big, big day this year. And WEAU 13 will have video coverage of all of that. So celebrate with us America's 250th. 53 degrees, feels like 77. I mentioned that I had, I'm going to page to the front page of the Jonathan Livingston Seagull. It's Richard Bach's birthday. He's 90 today. I was trying to remember, how does the book start? And it starts very simply. It was morning, and the new sun sparkled gold across the ripples of a gentle sea. And right, you know, that grabs you right away, doesn't it? And then I can remember the days at Twin Bluff Junior High there in Red Wing, reading the book, going, wow, man. This is so, you know, I was really, it's about a seagull who desires to maybe rise above the daily mundane struggle for food. Listen, seagull, I hear you. I know what you're trying to do, but the rest of us just want some soup for dinner. That's all we're hoping for, you know, just to get through the day and we'll be fine. No, it is an excellent, excellent book. If you get a chance to go back and visit it once again, Jonathan Livingston Seagull and Richard Bach's 90th birthday.
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with Murph at Greatest Hits 98.1, 741 TV Theme Tuesday time, written by the same guys that wrote the Love Boat theme. Wrote so many things, really. Gimmel and Fox. Did they not? Did they write Love American Style? They might have. I think so. I'm not sure. So many. This was a one-hit wonder. She went to 25 on the Billboard Hot 100, and this was the only hit song that she had. But it did well by the show, starring Cindy Williams and Penny Marshall. And let's give a listen to the theme to Laverne and Shirley from Cindy Greco, making all our dreams come true on Greatest Hits 98.1.

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It's streaming on our app. 55 degrees, high of 77. Some

0: Hits 98.1 with Murph in the morning here. 55, 77 for the high today. Scattered showers maybe a little later on. I'm hoping they can squeeze the Eau Claire Express baseball game in tonight and Tuesday night blues. They can kind of squeeze that in between the showers this afternoon, and then they're going to stop, and then they're going to redevelop. We might be up late tonight with showers, is what I'm saying, Morgan McCarthy.
1: Is get ready for it? Come,
0: yeah, well...
1: You're talking to somebody that was at the ball field till 10, so.
0: Yeah, you're up. You're used to being up late. And, you know, well, when you're making the cruise over from Boyceville.
1: Right.
0: When you're heading in tomorrow, you might actually have early morning. Might have some shower activity, too, because it might go through the night here.
1: Sleepless summers.
0: Yeah, we're going to talk. Speaking of sleepless, what we do in summer and what we love to do in summer, Kool-Aid is like one of my favorite things. It always was. But you know what I like better? I'm a Minnesota guy. So we grew up around, because I think it was a product from General Mills, if I remember right, Funny Face drinks.
1: Ah.
0: That was like, it was like Kool-Aid one-off, but they had all these really cool names.
1: Okay.
0: Like Chili Cherry Cola or Rootin' Tootin' Root Beer.
1: Right, okay.
0: All those kinds of things. And same concept, little packet of that. Did you have a particular flavor of Kool-Aid that was like your fave?
1: Everyone liked the red. That was always my favorite.
0: Cherry.
1: Just classic. What we just called it the red.
0: The red. The red. You didn't maybe even know it was cherry or strawberry or raspberry.
1: No.
0: What? It's red.
1: Mm-hmm.
0: It's just, yeah, that's, see, that's a discerning consumer right there. just give me a big batch of the red there. I'll be good. Put that on some ice and I'm good to go.
1: Just make sure you don't forget the sugar. We've done that as kids, too.
0: Oh.
1: It looks the same.
0: Oh,
1: does
0: it
1: not
0: does
1: taste the same.
0: Not even close to the same. We got Paul Simon on the way and Benny King. Morgan McCarthy, she just loaded up with a big glass of red and she's ready to go this morning from the 715 newsroom.
1: Well, as the Kool-Aid man would say, and we'll start with state headlines, and that includes a trial date now pushed back. We're talking about the four people charged in connection with the Ridgeland Farms break-in that happened earlier this year. That trial date now being moved, with a judge granting a request from the state's prosecutors to delay their trial, moving it from September to the end of January. The trial for the group is expected to last about 2 weeks, with court records showing the reason for the delay request is that the lead prosecutor has two complex cases around the same time as the Ridgeland Farms case. The four people were charged with breaking into Blue Mountain's facility on March 15th, and this is that beagle rescue that we had been talking about for the last few weeks. In other headlines that look across the state, a change to the political stage has a Democrat running to be the next governor of Wisconsin and dropping out of the race. Missy Hughes, with an update yesterday from Madison, said she's suspending her campaign and instead endorsing Lieutenant Governor Sarah Rodriguez for that post, saying her decision comes after she placed last in a straw poll of candidates at the Wisconsin Democratic Party convention. And a private healthcare school in our state is getting a massive financial gift. The Medical College of Wisconsin in Milwaukee announced a $27 million donation, and all of that is going toward cancer research. The business operator, Tim Michaels, and his wife, Barbara, are behind the gift, whose daughter was diagnosed with a rare brain cancer at a young age and has been battling it ever since. In a statement, Michaels said the investment was made because they believe that doctors can turn today's breakthrough cancer discoveries into tomorrow's cures. And from our 715newsroom.com, I'm Morgan McCarthy, and you're waking up with John Murphy in the morning right here on Greatest Hits 98.1.
0: I was just thinking of your Missy Hughes story where she's dropping out of the race. And I hope this doesn't trigger any bad memories for anyone, including myself here, but it kind of reminds me a little bit that, well, it kind of reminds me like when you were the last person picked on the kickball team.
1: Yeah.
0: And even then, they did the straw poll and...
1: Still no.
0: We'll actually...

0: play with seven. We don't need the eighth player here, really. We'll just go. We'll just stand down.
1: We need a cheerleader. There you go.
0: There you go. Yeah. Well, and that's what Missy Hughes will become.
1: That's what happens when you endorse another
0: there
1: candidate.
0: There you go. We'll be a cheerleader
1: it's
0: for others.
1: Political cheerleading.
0: Look at you, Miss Positive, just doing her thing today. Thank you so much. Speaking of
1: rah,
0: doing rah-rah indeed. Go get some red.

0: 38 special coming to the Northern Wisconsin State Fair. 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There's a circus on the grounds. There is. There's goat racing. There's a great midway. All kinds of fun. Northern Wisconsin State Fair. We're going to be out there for all of that. 38 special. Going to be rocking it that Saturday night. 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
7: We're starting off our Tuesday with lots of sunshine out there. We have seen a few clouds skirt through the region, but for the most part, mostly sunny is what I would call it. For today, we're looking at increasing clouds later this afternoon. While most of the day will be dry, it'll be during that evening commute where we do have a chance for a few scattered showers and thunderstorms. Daytime highs today look to top out near 77, with overnight lows near that 60-degree mark. And 13 First Alert meteorologist Sarah Lighthizer.
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smack dab. Well, not quite smack dab. We just started it. Best summer ever. I mean, summer just launched this past weekend with Summer Jam, and that was a blast. That was a whole lot of fun at the Eau Claire Event District. Nice to see out there. We're getting some more pictures to you as well on Facebook. Check those out from some of the fun that we had there, especially on the Sun Cruiser stage in High Country with all those great bands. Now, the ones moving to the main stage for next year will be Resonate, a fantastic young band from Chi-High. They are amazing, amazing vocals and amazing performance. Just great. And then some other young guys that are rocking it hard. Mach 1 will be on the main stage next year for Summer Jam. They've already set the dates. It's June 18th and 19th. I've got those circled in red with a couple little stars on the calendar. So we're ready to go for next year. Going to be lots of fun. Thanks to Benny and Emily and Sammy, and the list goes on, and Jake and the entire team that does such a great job with Summer Jam. That was a whole lot of fun, and looking forward to more. And now we've got more summer fun coming up. Tell you what. Go to Best Summer Ever at AroundThe715.com to find out what's what. From baseball to drag racing to going to the movies to concerts and festivals and fairs, it's all there. Best Summer Ever is presented by Four Treasures Adventure Park. Around the 715 is presented by and powered by Window World of the Chippewa Valley. How about some Wham this morning? How about it?

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1: Well, good morning. Here's what we're learning today. It's Tuesday Newsday, and with headlines that take us to the courts, arson charges are being filed now against a Buffalo City man accused of setting fire to his own home. 58-year-old Jeffrey Costner reportedly set fire to the porch of his West 6th Street home over the weekend, but refused to evacuate, told authorities that he himself was responsible for the fire. No injuries reported there. Well, here's an update and some new developments in the case of the man that was secretly taking recordings inside of bathrooms at a medical center in Menominee. Turns out Meng Vang is also facing charges in Eau Claire County. The former medical assistant has been facing 30 felony charges in Dunn County, but now there'll be more, with prosecutors saying they found images secretly recorded by the defendant at Reform Medicine in Eau Claire as well. Vang's scheduled to appear in court on those new charges tomorrow. Well, Mother Nature's temperature tantrum last week has Governor Tony Evers reaching to the federal level, asking for the U.S. Small Business Administration to declare a rapid disaster declaration for our state as communities were affected by those severe storms and flooding. Governor Evers is requesting Marathon, Wapaka, Rock, and Vernon counties to be eligible for disaster assistance based on damage assessments from the federal, state, and local agencies. Now, if approved, what does that mean? Well, those federal disaster loans from the SBA would be available for you and businesses in those four counties. As Governor Evers said in a statement, that he's continuing to urge the president to meet this moment and get Wisconsinites the support they need and deserve. And how's your week starting? Little uncooperative, little rough? How about you, Doc Holliday? You licking wounds today?
2: I'm in my prime.
3: Yeah, you look it.
1: Well, hey, even if you're not feeling like you're in your prime, you can shop like you are.
4: What originally started out as a one-day extravaganza for the most desired discounts now lasts 4 days, with experts saying Amazon Prime members should be looking for deals on Amazon-owned brands like Ring cameras, Kindles, and smart home devices. The shopping pros suggest holding off on buying large household items like mattresses or grills until July 4th sales. Amazon says it'll be rolling out new deals every day, suggesting users take advantage of the AI shopping tool to track regular price drops. In New York, I'm Natalie Migliori.
1: And as long as we brought Doc Holliday into the day, if you're looking for headlines, guess what?
2: I'm your Huckleberry.
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0: trucked away. Sometimes they get traded away to Miami. Giannis is bye-bye. Going to Miami. Bobby Portis is down the road to the land of Gloria Estefan, Miami Sound Machine, and a few, and Miami Vice for that matter, a few dozen other things. But we get some draft choices and trade picks, and there's a few other things that go along with all of that. So that was the big news of the week. One of the many things that exciting Brewers game yesterday, too. Tell you what, we'll get Captain Dan from Sports Talk 105.1 in here shortly, give you the latest on all that. We're 55 now with some sunshine. We'll get to 77. Sarah Lighthizer's telling us maybe some scattered showers by this afternoon and then redeveloping late night tonight.
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3: Well, it happened late last night. It was reported that the Milwaukee Bucks have traded franchise great Giannis Antetokounmpo to the Miami Heat for Tyler Hero, the 13th overall pick in tonight's draft, 2 more future first-round picks, and other players and picks. Bobby Portis was also included in the trade and will be heading to Miami. Giannis leaves the Bucks as arguably the franchise's best player in its history. A new chapter in Milwaukee Bucks basketball has officially begun. To baseball we go, and the Brewers picked up a 2-1 win in extra innings against the Reds last night. And even though he didn't get credited with the win, Brandon Woodruff looked awesome in his first start since April, going 6 innings, giving up just 1 hit, and striking out 10 batters. The Brewers and Reds are back at it tonight with Brandon Sproat on the mound. First pitch is at 6:10. For Sports Talk 105.1, I'm Dan Casper.

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0: 101.1 rocking on the river tomorrow night. It's going to happen. We hope. We do. Just because the rain, we always got to keep an eye on that, see what's going on. But I think most of the rain's going to kind of get it out of its system, hopefully, maybe overnight tonight. That's the big plan. Some showers this afternoon, but mostly late night tonight is what we can expect. So it's Brianna Ray Band tomorrow night, 6:30. I'll be down there for all the fun. Rocking on the River, part of the best summer ever at Altoona's River Prairie Park.
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0: Queen and David Bowie under pressure. 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Your place where you can win all kinds of things, whether it's tickets to Ashley for the Arts featuring Keith Urban, Gene Simmons Band, Foghat, John Party, Boys Like Girls, and so many others. There's tickets to 38 Special, Saturday, July 11th, Northern Wisconsin State Fair in Chippewa Falls. Bob Dylan is at Mystic Lake Amphitheater, July 6th over in Shakopee, Minnesota. One Fest tickets. You can win tickets to see For King and Country and Crowder and Josh Baldwin and Patrick Mayberry and Rachel Ampa and so many others. Hairball is coming back to the Northern Wisconsin State Fair. That's the Thursday night show, and you can win tickets to that. We've got tickets to the Eau Claire Express, Rock Falls Raceway. Mannheim Steamroller has an America 250 gift pack, which is fantastic music and so much more. You can win that. Cavaliers baseball tickets, and they've got a couple of games this week at Carson Park that you can take in, and I believe into the weekend as well. And we've always got vinyl from Revival Records, downtown Eau Claire. Sunday Night Revival, they host that, and they're going to join us for the 715 party. So where do you go? Win stuff. 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Doors on the way. We'll hear some Bobby Brown. We're at 55 now, 77 for a high today. Some showers on the way. Maybe later afternoon, better chance of showers, at least more sustained showers, probably later on tonight into the late night hours.
1: Well, good morning. Here's what we're learning today. It's Tuesday Newsday, and with headlines that take us to the courts, arson charges are being filed now against a Buffalo City man accused of setting fire to his own home. 58-year-old Jeffrey Costner reportedly set fire to the porch of his West 6th Street home over the weekend, but refused to evacuate, told authorities.

0: by the defendant at Reform Medicine in Eau Claire as well. Vang's scheduled to appear in court on those new charges tomorrow. Well, Mother Nature's temper tantrum last week has Governor Tony Evers reaching to the federal level, asking for the U.S. Small Business Administration to declare a rapid disaster declaration for our state as communities were affected by those severe storms and flooding. Governor Evers is requesting Marathon, Waupaca, Rock, and Vernon counties to be eligible for disaster assistance based on damage assessments from the federal, state, and local agencies. Now, if approved, what does that mean? Well, those federal disaster loans from the SBA would be available for you and businesses in those four counties. As Governor Evers said in a statement, that he's continuing to urge the president to meet this moment and get Wisconsinites the support they need and deserve. And how's your week starting? Little uncooperative, little rough? How about you, Doc Holliday? You licking wounds today?
1: I'm in my prime.
2: Yeah, you look it.
0: Well, hey, even if you're not feeling like you're in your prime, you can shop like you are.
3: What originally started out as a one-day extravaganza for the most desired discounts now lasts 4 days, with experts saying Amazon Prime members should be looking for deals on Amazon-owned brands like Ring cameras, Kindles, and smart home devices. The shopping pros suggest holding off on buying large household items like mattresses or grills until July 4th sales. Amazon says it'll be rolling out new deals every day, suggesting users take advantage of the AI shopping tool to track regular price drops. In New York, I'm Natalie Migliori.
0: And as long as we brought Doc Holliday into the day, if you're looking for headlines, guess what?
1: I'm your Huckleberry.
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Not even 9 o'clock in the morning. My prerogative is to dance if I want to. Dance how I want to. Pretty sure I don't know how to dance any better than this. Bobby Brown, my prerogative. Cliff Burton.

That is a nice way to start off your Tuesday workday here on Greatest Hits 98.1. A little grooving going on from Stevie Wonder. A different kind of groove from Aerosmith.

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6: We're starting off our Tuesday with lots of sunshine out there. We have seen a few clouds skirt through the region, but for the most part, mostly sunny is what I would call it. For today, we're looking at increasing clouds later this afternoon. While most of the day will be dry, it'll be during that evening commute where we do have a chance for a few scattered showers and thunderstorms. Daytime highs today look to top out near 77, with overnight lows near that 60-degree mark. I'm 13 First Alert meteorologist Sarah Lighthizer.
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My name is Kirk Anthony. Good day to you. A little chance of rain. We just heard from your 13 First Alert weather forecast. We'll get you through it, though.

Greatest Hits 98.1. Our middle one, Jack, finally gets back from Australia today. He was studying abroad there, and MJ is, well, not easily, Beatles run a close second. His favorite artist.

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Suzanne Vega wrote that song, Tom's Diner, in a place called Tom's Restaurant in New York City. Even though you have never been, may have never been to New York City, you probably know exactly which restaurant it is, because that is the restaurant that the gang from Seinfeld used to hang out in during the show. It's Greatest Hits 98.1.

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Mark it on your calendars. July 8th. That's going to be Greatest Hits 98.1. MyCon Cinema's Movie Night with the Eau Claire Cavaliers. Going to happen at Carson Park. They take on the Osseo Merchants. Should be a fun little night out. Hopefully the weather will cooperate. Here's ELO, Living Thing on Greatest Hits 98.1.

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Lionel Richie's solo music career is officially rolling in the mid-1980s. This is the title cut to his third solo album. And for a long time, he used to open all of his concerts with this song to set the tone for the rest of the evening.

It's time to bring the ship into shore and throw away the oars forever. And maybe find a really good life preserver, too. John Murphy on Greatest Hits 98.1.

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7: We're starting off our Tuesday with lots of sunshine out there. We have seen a few clouds skirt through the region, but for the most part, mostly sunny is what I would call it. For today, we're looking at increasing clouds later this afternoon. While most of the day will be dry, it'll be during that evening commute where we do have a chance for a few scattered showers and thunderstorms. Daytime highs today look to top out near 77, with overnight lows near that 60-degree mark. I'm 13 First Alert meteorologist Sarah Lighthizer.
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As July 4th gets closer, we are still honoring and focusing on 250 of the greatest artists of all time. And, well, this one, yeah, it's a no-doubter. Smokey Robinson and the Mariners.

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Jimmy Cliff, well, he didn't really want to take the angle of literally seeing clearly now. It's more of a spiritual and psychological clearing of the brain.

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This band, after all these years, still putting out music. It's been about a year and a half since they put out a full album. And then they put out an EP earlier this year. This is The Cure.

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That song spent 4 weeks in the top spots. And with that, it made it the biggest U.S. hits of the 80s to feature a saxophone solo. Interesting little fact. It's Hall & Oates right there.

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7: It's been a beautiful sunny day across much of the Chippewa Valley so far, but we are expecting clouds to build into the region in the coming hours, bringing in the chance for a few scattered showers and thunderstorms through the evening. For today, daytime high is expected to get up near 78 degrees this afternoon. As we roll into tonight, a few showers and storms may still remain over the area as overnight lows drop near 59. I'm 13 First Alert meteorologist Sarah Lighthizer.
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Greatest Hits 98.1. It is time once again for your number one at noon. The artist was really concerned about recording the song because she tried to keep a nice, proper, clean-cut image. And this song is not like that, but her producers and manager kind of not really forced her to, but talked her into it because they knew that this was going to be a huge song, and it was. And this is from the same songwriter who helped write Hard Habit to Break by Chicago and Genie in a Bottle by Christina Aguilera. It is a huge hit. Her manager and producer were right. It is a 10-week number one song in November of 1981 through January of 1982. Olivia Newton-John has it. Physical, your number one at noon on Greatest Hits 98.1.

0: 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It's Wednesday, July 8th, starting at 7 p.m. Luke Anthony will sing the national anthem, and Murph will have prizes from Mycon Cinemas and more throughout the game. It's a fun part of the best summer ever from Greatest Hits 98.1.
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7: It's been a beautiful sunny day across much of the Chippewa Valley so far, but we are expecting clouds to build into the region in the coming hours, bringing in the chance for a few scattered showers and thunderstorms through the evening. For today, daytime high is expected to get up near 78 degrees this afternoon. As we roll into tonight, a few showers and storms may still remain over the area as overnight lows drop near 59. I'm 13 First Alert meteorologist Sarah Lighthizer.
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The director of a movie asked Phil Collins to write a song for that movie. Originally, the song was called How Can You Sit There? But Phil Collins tweaked it a little bit and named it after the movie. It's Against All Odds. How can

Main Street in Eau Claire, Main Street in Chippewa Falls, and Main Street by Bob Seger. 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

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It's about his wife. He was inspired by his wife. Oh, Pretty Woman.

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And pretty much every other tropical island that ends with an A. You got Aruba, Jamaica, Bermuda, Bahamas. It's all there. Although you throw in Key Largo just to mess things up. It's Greatest Hits 98.1.

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7: It's been a beautiful sunny day across much of the Chippewa Valley so far, but we are expecting clouds to build into the region in the coming hours, bringing in the chance for a few scattered showers and thunderstorms through the evening. For today, daytime high is expected to get up near 78 degrees this afternoon. As we roll into tonight, a few showers and storms may still remain over the area as overnight lows drop near 59. I'm 13 First Alert meteorologist Sarah Lighthizer.
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That song was never released as a single here in the United States, even though it was on the Saturday Night Fever soundtrack. But it became one of their staple songs, one of those that they were most well known for and played at pretty much every concert. It's Greatest Hits 98.1.

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Luke coming in top of the hour to get you through your Tuesday afternoon with a whole bunch of music lined up. We have to get to the Eagles, though, first.

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Good afternoon. Beautiful day. Luke Anthony. Sing about Tommy and Gina. It's Living on a Prayer.

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11: It's been a beautiful sunny day across much of the Chippewa Valley so far, but we are expecting clouds to build into the region in the coming hours, bringing in the chance for a few scattered showers and thunderstorms through the evening. For today, daytime high is expected to get up near 78 degrees this afternoon. As we roll into tonight, a few showers and storms may still remain over the area as overnight lows drop near 59. I'm 13 First Alert meteorologist Sarah Lighthizer.
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1: Greatest hits, 98.1. Gosh, I hope we don't have rain tomorrow night for Rockin' on the River. There is rain forecast part of tomorrow. Hopefully Rockin' on the River gets underway. Let's plan for it. 6:30 tomorrow, Brianna Ray Band. River Prairie Park in Altoona at the Oak Leaf Surgical Amphitheater for Rockin' on the River. Murph will be your MC tomorrow night. Daryl Hall and John Oates, you make my

0: Greatest Hits 98.1 at Carson Park for Midwest Family Eau Claire and Mycon Cinemas Night with the Eau Claire Cavaliers. It's Wednesday, July 8th, starting at 7 p.m. Luke Anthony will sing the national anthem, and Murph will have prizes from Mycon Cinemas and more throughout the game. 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

he put on an incredible show at Summer Jam on Saturday. Bret Michaels, particularly, I'm referencing there, and that was the closer to his set. Nothing but a good time. Poison on Greatest Hits 98.1. Here is Mr. Billy Joel.

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7: It's been a beautiful sunny day across much of the Chippewa Valley so far, but we are expecting clouds to build into the region in the coming hours, bringing in the chance for a few scattered showers and thunderstorms through the evening. For today, daytime high is expected to get up near 78 degrees this afternoon. As we roll into tonight, a few showers and storms may still remain over the area as overnight lows drop near 59. I'm 13 First Alert meteorologist Sarah Lighthizer.
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0: Greatest Hits 98.1. Luke Anthony, I finally listened to Cheap Trick's At Budokan album not that long ago. Last week, listened to that. I don't know why it took me so long to hear the entire album. If for whatever reason you also have never listened to the entire At Budokan album, I would recommend giving it a listen. Of course, you definitely know at least one song from that album.
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Greatest Hits 98.1, streaming on your smart speaker. 715 Day is coming up July 15th. It's a Wednesday this year. Going to be at, once again, the Brewing Project in downtown Eau Claire. 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Come on by and have fun with us.

0: 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In the morning, Belinda Carlisle, Mad About You. 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
1: Good afternoon. Here's what's trending now. On the national stage, key primary races take place today in New York, Maryland, and Utah. The U.S. will allow Iran to sell oil under a temporary 60-day license. Across the union and in the courts, two more people have been arrested in connection with a plot to attack the UFC event at the White House. Horse-drawn carriage rides resume today in New York City Central Park, nearly a week after a tourist died in a horse carriage crash. Animal rights activists, Aditya here, among those calling. The chairman of the U.S. Arctic Research Commission says there's a good argument for taking over Greenland beyond national security. All you can eat shrimp, anyone?
2: Keep those shrimp coming. Endless Shrimp is back at Red Lobster. With
3: Thomas Danz was appointed by President Trump and has spent years pushing for closer U.S. ties with Greenland, a semi-autonomous Danish territory. He told New Yorker magazine in an interview published this month that taking control of Greenland's seafood industry would keep the crustaceans out of the hands of the Chinese and back on the table at the American seafood chain. Trump has repeatedly advocated for purchasing Greenland from Denmark or perhaps even taking it by force, calling the island critical to U.S. national security. I'm Michael Kastner.
1: 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Missy Hughes drops out of the race for Wisconsin governor. Meanwhile, a Wisconsin college gets a big boost investment for cancer research. 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I'm Morgan McCarthy.
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Andrew Ferris was really the guy responsible for the music in INXS. Played keyboards and guitars. One of the Ferris brothers in INXS. He has a solo album coming out next month. Hear him playing keyboards with the rest of INXS right here on Devil Inside and Greatest Hits 98.1.

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John Murphy going to be your MC for tomorrow night's Rockin' on the River. Please let it happen. Don't have like big rain coming through. We need to have another Rockin' on the River tomorrow night. Here's Rock This Town, the Stray Cats, and Greatest Hits 98.1.

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10: It's been a beautiful sunny day across much of the Chippewa Valley so far, but we are expecting clouds to build into the region in the coming hours, bringing in the chance for a few scattered showers and thunderstorms through the evening. For today, daytime high is expected to get up near 78 degrees this afternoon. As we roll into tonight, a few showers and storms may still remain over the area as overnight lows drop near 59. I'm 13 First Alert meteorologist Sarah Lighthizer.
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Greatest Hits 98.1 this weekend. We're having a Spirit of 76 weekend. We're throwing back to the last big American anniversary, the bicentennial. Play hits from 76 this weekend. Top 5 at 5 from this week in 76. 10 great songs from a great year, 1976. Probably going to hear this song because it was a hit in 76. Show Me the Way.

Greatest Hits 98.1 News Now about movies, TV, and streaming. The next Blair Witch Project movie has a release date. It unveiled cryptically on social media, September 24th, 2027. Lionsgate is producing this latest Blair Witch Project movie. Of course, there was the original in 99. There's a sequel. There's another one. This next Blair Witch movie, plan for it September 24th, 2027. Now, Tom Petty and the Heartbreakers.

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0: Greatest Hits 98.1 with John Murphy in the morning. Billy Idol dancing with myself on the way. We go to a secondhand store.
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1: Good afternoon. Here's what's trending now. On the national stage, key primary races take place today in New York, Maryland, and Utah. The U.S. will allow Iran to sell oil under a temporary 60-day license. Across the union and in the courts, two more people have been arrested in connection with a plot to attack the UFC event at the White House. Horse-drawn carriage rides resume today in New York City Central Park, nearly a week after a tourist died in a horse carriage crash. Animal rights activists, Adita here, among those calling. The chairman of the U.S. Arctic Research Commission says there's a good argument for taking over Greenland beyond national security. All you can eat shrimp, anyone?
2: Keep those shrimp coming. Endless Shrimp is back at Red Lobster. With
3: Thomas Danz was appointed by President Trump and has spent years pushing for closer U.S. ties with Greenland, a semi-autonomous Danish territory. He told New Yorker magazine in an interview published this month that taking control of Greenland's seafood industry would keep the crustaceans out of the hands of the Chinese and back on the table at the American seafood chain. Trump has repeatedly advocated for purchasing Greenland from Denmark or perhaps even taking it by force, calling the island critical to U.S. national security. I'm Michael Kastner.
1: In headlines that bring us closer to our area, there are new charges for a former medical assistant, this time in a different county. Missy Hughes drops out of the race for Wisconsin governor. Meanwhile, a Wisconsin college gets a big boost investment for cancer research. 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I'm Morgan McCarthy.
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Bob Dylan's going to be at the new Mystic Lake Amphitheater in Shakopee, and we've got tickets we're giving away. 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
1: He pulled into that small scenic overlook, the one that doesn't have a name.
2: Tens of thousands of stories over nearly 100 years have passed through the doors at Lasker's.
1: But that view, sugar maples and red oak mixed into the slope. Above it, a bald eagle's nest sat in a white pine. We sat there shoulder to shoulder, sharing a bag of trail mix and arguing about whether the blue M&Ms taste different. Then he got quiet. He said he'd been coming to this place for years when he needed to think. And lately, all he thought about was future with me in it.
2: The shortest distance between will you and I do comes through Lasker's.
1: He pulled out that little black box like it had just been sitting there, patiently waiting. And I swear I'm not making this up. Just then, two eagles came home to their nest. And the ring was perfect for me.
2: Lasker's, across from Oakwood Mall and Lasker's.com.
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2: It's been a beautiful sunny day across much of the Chippewa Valley so far, but we are expecting clouds to build into the region in the coming hours, bringing in the chance for a few scattered showers and thunderstorms through the evening. For today, daytime high is expected to get up near 78 degrees this afternoon. As we roll into tonight, a few showers and storms may still remain over the area as overnight lows drop near 59. I'm 13 First Alert meteorologist Sarah Lighthizer.

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Greatest Hits 98.1. We are 2 weeks and a day from Midwest Family Eau Claire and Micon Cinemas Night with the Eau Claire Cavaliers. We will be there. We're part of Midwest Family Eau Claire, so we will be there. Murph's going to be there. I'm going to be there. And hopefully you can be there as well at Carson Park the evening of July 8th for that game. The Eau Claire Cavaliers, part of the best summer ever. Here's James Taylor, your smiling face.

Greatest Hits 98.1 streaming on your smart speaker. Coming August 28th is a new Wish Night Ranger album. It's actually called Best Of, and it's a Best Of album. It's a Greatest Hits album. All their hits re-recorded. New versions of Night Ranger classics. Again, it's called Best Of, comes August 28th, and one of the new versions on that Best Of album will be a new version of Sister Christian. Here's the original on Greatest Hits 98.1.

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6: 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Cliche? You betcha.
8: Paid for by Tiffany for Wisconsin.
9: Whoa, okay. 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

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Big thanks to Schwanke Services and Ashley for the Arts to help make it happen. Starts at 5 o'clock that Wednesday. 715 Day. Come by, have a lot of fun with us. You too now, and with or without you.

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6: 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And Roberta Flack remembered the first time ever I saw your face. 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
8: It's been a beautiful sunny day across much of the Chippewa Valley so far, but we are expecting clouds to build into the region in the coming hours, bringing in the chance for a few scattered showers and thunderstorms through the evening. For today, daytime high is expected to get up near 78 degrees this afternoon. As we roll into tonight, a few showers and storms may still remain over the area as overnight lows drop near 59. I'm 13 First Alert meteorologist Sarah Lighthizer.

Greatest Hits 98.1. Of course, Stevie Nicks on the vocals there on Gypsy. Fleetwood Mac just announced Stevie Nicks is going to be a guest at a new music festival put on by Olivia Rodrigo. He's got the number one album in the country. Well, Olivia Rodrigo just announced an all-woman music festival August 29th in Irvine, California, and Stevie Nicks will be a

Greatest Hits 98.1 on the 80s at 8 Deep Track tonight. Got a song from Al Jarreau. It's technically credited to just Jarreau. A couple examples of this in the early 1980s where he had a solo singer that went by their last name for a little bit of time. He was going by just Jarreau at that moment. It's Al Jarreau. You'll hear that song just after 8. Greatest Hits 98.1.

0: 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It's Wednesday, July 8th, starting at 7 p.m. Luke Anthony will sing the national anthem, and Murph will have prizes from Mycon Cinemas and more throughout the game. 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

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Bedtime story just after 9 o'clock. A story song from Dennis DeYoung. That's just after 9 with Alex Edwards on Greatest Hits 98.1.

Greatest Hits 98.1, a very young John Bon Jovi when he could hit notes like that. Anybody's going to not be able to hit a note like that at some point. From their debut album, that is Bon Jovi and Runaway. Not a bad day. We're maybe seeing some showers and thunderstorms moving through the area. Tomorrow night, this guy with Earth, Wind, and Fire in Minneapolis. We're talking Lionel Richie. Baby.